to blow. Nobody wants to be left out. You can't leave cause your heart is there, but you can't stay cause you've been somewhere else. You can't cry cause you look broke.

Paul had to meet this promoter in New York, so we met at the Hilton Hotel at the lobby. We said we have to leave immediately to Germany. So we hired a cab. When I saw the cab, I thought I'd faint because this little cab was just a Mitsubishi, a shifted car. I'm used to ride limousines, luxury cars with all my stuff. I've been on one suitcase, two pairs of shoes, and three backup singers. I'm used to this. I need this. Anyway, this driver had no idea how to get to the airport. Because of the 14th Street, he took a left turn instead of a right turn. And I was really mad at him.

0: at the airport in a few moments. So how the hell can you do that? Because the flight leaves to Berlin. One fancy cocktail.
1: In the sky.
0: Two pieces of lemon. Three crying babies
1: next to me.
0: And after four drinks, it wouldn't serve me no more.

0: Well, and after flying for 7 hours in the comedy class, I was really mad. 3 crying babies, and no more liquor, and no sleep. So finally, we arrived in Berlin. It was raining, of course. So nobody's picking us up. So where the hell are these guys? Anyway, so let's go for the luggage. So we went down, and there was no luggage. So where's my luggage? So I waited 30 minutes for my luggage. So I went down to the counter and said, excuse me, where's my luggage? We flew from New York to Berlin. So he looked into his computer and he said, sir, it's on the way to L.A.
1: L.A.
0: I had one bedroom apartment.

0: I'm sitting in the airplane to Los Angeles to get my luggage back. It's quiet, and next to me there's a friendly guy from Morocco or somewhere. So we talked, and I wanted to show him the pictures of my boat. And guess what? I find out that I forgot my wallet in the apartment in Berlin. And here I am, no cash, no credit cards, and I'm wearing a suit for 4 days. Suddenly, the nice guy beside me jumps up with a pistol in his hand, runs to the cockpit, and demands that the pilot has to go to Rio de Janeiro. A one. Just one night in Rio.
1: In Rio.
0: Two. Too tired to complain. Three. Three stamps in my passport. For you it might sound funny.
1: Well,
0: but I was in pain. All right, after 26 hours, we got rescued by the Brazilian anti-terror squad. Nice guys, by the way. Later at the gate, I see this beautiful lady smiling at me. I go over there and talk to her, and she invites me to over to her house. Sounds like there's a chance to shave. In this one night in Rio, we had two glass of champagne, and after three minutes of talking, we made love.

It's 4 o'clock in the morning and I'm getting a little rest. You know what I'm saying. It's a rough night. My cell phone rings. It's my agent, Steve. He's telling me he's waiting on my boat in Malibu with all my luggage. Thank God. 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I get dressed, go to the airport, pick out my ticket because I have to go back to L.A.

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1: G.
0: All of the above in your head, but it really doesn't matter because you're already dead. 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

0: 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It's square dancing when I'm stepping on the way.
1: On the way.
0: The white girl hard to get, and I love the chase.
1: I love the chase.
0: We about to eat off this. Say the grace. I hit it just right. It's ready for you to taste. 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
1: Yeah.
0: Mary the yay. 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
1: Burly like him.
0: Had to leave. 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

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I was hoping the ops didn't interfere. 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I didn't care. 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I always knew I'd be a dealer. 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My nigga, I'm a sitter. 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I wonder if they could tell I'm a dope boy. My first toy was a scale, I had no choice. Money talk, I had no voice. 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

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I had no choice. 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I had no voice. My mom was gone. I had no joy. I wonder if they could tell I'm a dope boy. On second thought, don't tell. I'm a dope boy. I wonder if they can tell I'm a dope boy. On second thought, don't tell.

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1: This poem shall speak of the wretched sea that washed ships to these shores, of mothers crying for their young swallowed up by the sea. This poem shall say nothing new. This poem shall speak of time, time unlimited, time undefined. This poem shall call names, names like Lumumba, Kenyatta, Nkrumah, Hannibal, Atherton, Malcolm, Garvey, Haile Selassie. This poem is vexed about apartheid, racism, fascism, the Ku Klux Klan, riots in Brixton, Atlanta, Jim Jones. This poem is revolting against first world, second world, third world, division, man-made decision. This poem is no secret. This poem shall be called boring, stupid, senseless. This poem is watching you trying to make sense from this poem. This poem is messing up your brains, making you want to stop listening to this poem. But you shall not stop listening to this poem. You need to know what will be said next in this poem. This poem shall disappoint you because this poem is to be continued in your mind.

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If you really like to rock the funky beats, rock the funky beats. 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

0: spin again and spin again and spin again until we can't. 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Remember plug ran out of Glockies, then I bought Taurus. My chest was poking out the shirt, I felt like Chuck Norris.
1: We don't care about they sub, they hold me the coffee. He felt the bullets in his body, but he just kept jogging. Ride around with R3D, he dope for crashing fours. You gotta come to the pitch, try to get your day clear. Don't with the kids, so you get rocked, take up the daycare. Seen his mama when we slid, and we did not care. He kept on trolling on the gram, that got his ass killed. Got niggas tripping, turn you even when you in the field. Got on my shoulder, but the devil trying to interfere. I heard they caught him out of state, thought he was in the clear. I had to bring it in the club, cause my life can't be shortened. I don't gotta pass my gun, we gon' keep scoring. All their friends keep on dying, their tears keep pouring. PJ walked and went out of the paint, so we gon' keep pouring. I ain't talking about the money, everything else I'm ignoring. I'll slide on myself when Carol not going.
0: Don't even think about it, bro, just keep going. Let them find out who it was, they gon' be on you. You don't got your phone with you and the whip stolen. If the boys hear about this one, you know who told them.

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I told old boy don't take the burner if you not blowing. I seen you post your dead homie, then I kept scrolling. I guess you subbed me on the gram until it got boring. You always post.

0: is Danny McGavin.
1: Don't even think about it, bro. 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Let them find out who it was, they gon' be on you. You don't got your phone with you and the whip stolen. If the boys hear about this one, you know who told them.
2: Damn.
1: You don't have to pass the weed, I am not smoking. I'm like Rocket off of Colors, I am not joking. 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You always post your homie's blicky, that is not yours. Remember plug ran out of Glockies, then I bought Taurus. 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

0: Hey, it's the world's most dangerous morning show, The Breakfast Club. I go by the name of Charlemagne the God, and ladies and gentlemen, finally, one of the greatest lyricists of a generation has come out of hibernation and is blessing us with some new sounds. It's the Carolina's own Rhapsody. The record is called Do Not Disturb. It's Not Personal, produced by Black Odyssey. Let's get into it.
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dreams, my trip to fantasy. 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

0: taking 20,000 pounds for every stop. 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

0: Harvey Grossman on my route thinking.
1: And Bill Dudley is okay. 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

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Treats my place with respect. I like to do business with salesmen like that.

skills to modifying mankind by removing the genes responsible

If you heard the train on your left when I said it should have been on your right, or vice versa, turn off your system and make sure speaker wires marked left are connected to left terminals, and speaker wires marked right are connected to right terminals. 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
1: Yes.
0: Loud and clear?
1: Super clear. Also too much volume in my ears, but okay.
0: You can adapt that.
1: Bit more?
0: Bit more?
1: Yeah, perfect, perfect.
0: All right, here we are. Welcome.
1: Thank you so much.
0: Andrea Giuliani.
1: Yes, perfect pronunciation.
0: My Italian is so good.
1: Yeah.
0: Welcome in our show, welcome in Belgium.
1: Thanks. I'm very happy because this is in reality my back, because thanks to Alex, I came here in 2010, Alex, don't remember, but 10, for sure, more or less 10 years ago.
0: Okay. Did you play then here in Belgium?
1: Yes. In Decadence.
0: Ah, okay. The famous one, the infamous one.
1: Yes, it was fantastic. Still with Alex, sometimes we spoke about that night.
0: So you're from Italy. You're presenting your own sounds. It's more minimal, more room minimal. What can you tell about upcoming releases or previous releases? Something to tell about that?
1: Yes, honestly, there is too much to speak about. But with the time that we have, I can say this night I played a lot of my unreleased, some promos, some new things, some old things, and because the fact that I had 1 hour, I thought that I can mix minimal, deep tech, or minimal, something bit different. And one my unreleased of mine with particular details that I can say now, because maybe it will be released in a cool level. And stop. Yes, in this last year I spaced, I don't know if it's the right word, between minimal, deep tech, or minimal, but in my mind there is always space for a track that I imagine, speaking about my range, off topic.
0: Yeah.
1: In the sense that if one day I have
0: another idea, you change
1: another genre, but more or less in this range, I have to go. You have not to do
0: follow
1: paranoid
0: you.
1: About the, yeah. No, this is not my genre. Go
0: follow your musical heart.
1: Yes. Yeah. Because it's important to follow your mind. In my case.
0: There's so many things to discover, so many things, paths to walk on. So, super nice to have you here.
1: Absolutely.
0: It was a real pleasure.
1: For me, again, for me, super pleasure.
0: Yeah, very, very nice. Now it's time for the real road boss, the chief.
1: Hey, yeah.
0: Alexander.
1: It's time for Alex. He's setting the last settings, and Alex is almost ready, I think.
0: Yeah,
2: I'm almost ready.
1: Almost.
0: He was born ready, he told me.
2: Thank
0: once.
2: Thank you so much, Andrea.
1: Thanks so much to you all, Railroad, Urgent FM, Phase 4, and Noi.
2: One more thing. You can now buy Dudley Is Okay by Giuliani on the Railroad Recording.
1: Yeah.
0: Voilà.
1: Yeah, we have
0: some advertising.
2: Beatport, iTunes.
1: Yes, and we have the EP in the chart, in the minimal chart, in the bit more minimal deep tech chart. So, ready?
2: Yeah. We're in.
1: We're going good.
0: Top release.
1: Yeah.
0: Super. Let's go. Let the music talk again. This is Alexander till midnight. This is Phase 4.
1: Bye.

0: eens mijn...
1: Check, check, check.
0: Check, check, check. Ja, ik hoor me. 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
1: Ik heb een heel slechte verbinding, maar we zijn er.
0: Ja, we zijn er.
1: Alright.
0: Ja, ik weet niet. 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
1: Ja. Ik heb een diepere sound van Alexander. Het was de lijn dat we ervoor gehoord hebben. Van
0: voilà,
1: Andrea.
0: Dat was gewoon de outro track. 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You know, a beast nummer.
1: Yes, het is een speciale.
0: Ja, it's one of my... your favorite song. The Procrastination.
1: The new release.
0: On vinyl, man.
1: Pressed on vinyl.
0: Yeah, pressed on vinyl. I swear, it's pressed on vinyl. Anyway, we also have Andrea Giuliani has like thousands of vinyls pressed. I'm so happy I have my first one.
1: Yeah.
0: Yeah.
1: First one is always special.
0: Yeah, it's like my baby daughter. But anyway. Yeah, thank you so much, Andrea, for coming here. And again, for... I'm so happy to be here, man. I always miss it.
1: This is your home base.
0: It's my home base. And I have to say something. In December, I'm gonna announce something very important. Very important.
1: But not now.
0: Not now. No, okay. No, of course not now. You guys have to keep listening. You have to keep listening.
1: What a teaser.
0: Yeah,
1: you have to keep listening till December.
0: I also was very happy tonight to see Dizical here.
1: Mr. Sambo.
0: Yeah, Sambo. Sambo? What the fuck, Sambo?
2: In the house.
1: No, the voice, him, behind the voice.
0: Yeah, exactly. We cannot forget Sambo.
1: Okay.
0: Anyway,
1: last track.
0: I have 3 minutes more.
1: 2 minutes.
0: And then where's the other? So me and Sambo can do some back to back with you, Jens, as well. Yeah.
1: You two guys can do whatever.
0: And Andrea
1: you want.
0: As well. Andrea, but do some. Yeah, whatever.
1: Let's go for the last track.
0: I love you guys, everybody in Ghent.

Everybody low with a love song that he made. Find the streetlight, steps out of the shade, says something like, you and me, babe, how about it? Juliet says, hey, it's Romeo. He nearly gave me a heart attack. He's underneath the window, just singing.

both with streets of shame, both dirty, both mean. Yes, and the dream was just the same. And I dreamed your dream for you, and now your dream is real.